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4: Welcome back into Weagle 91.1 FM Studio Auburn Soccer Halftime, where Auburn is currently tied to number 25th ranked Clemson Tigers. Looking around Auburn Athletics this Sunday, Auburn Volleyball will have their annual Orange and Blue inter-squad scrimmage. That will be at 4 p.m. in Neville Arena. And then Auburn Soccer will be back at the Auburn Soccer Complex at 6:30 p.m. Myself and Carson Meyer will be on the call for that one. Auburn Volleyball will play an exhibition game next Thursday at 4 o'clock in Neville Arena versus Volleyball. And we do not see Auburn Volleyball play their first official game of the season until they take on Akron in the ETSU tournament, which will be in Johnson City, Tennessee. Auburn football is currently in the midst of fall camp right now. One thing that the Auburn football program has changed this year under Coach Galesh's first year of leadership is they will be now staying in a hotel. I believe it is the hotel by the RTJ golf course. That has a new change this year. They will not be in their dorms or houses. The team will be together as one in a hotel is how it should be for the Auburn football program, because that is what every other program does. So glad to see a change of leadership here in this one. Auburn football will play in the AFLAC kickoff game against Baylor in Mercedes-Benz Stadium. This is the first time, I believe, since 2019, Auburn football will be playing in Mercedes-Benz. So Auburn will be sacrificing their home-and-home game they had with Baylor, and they will play in Mercedes-Benz. Following that, they will play three home games, playing two SEC games. The SEC has changed it this year to where they will play nine conference games, which makes it a very, very difficult schedule for the Tigers this year with a change in head coach, change in quarterback, all of the above. Besides the defensive coordinator, it is a lot of change amongst that Auburn football roster. Something very, very interesting with it being the offseason right now for the winter sports, Auburn men's basketball is currently in Greece right now. They played two games against the KK Mega Superbet, one of the clubs over there in Greece. Auburn won the first game 92-71, where Kevin Overton had 21 points, and he didn't even play in the last 15 minutes of the game here in this one. In the second game, Auburn lost 70-68. Caleb Williams had a look at the last second, and his three-point attempt was no good. Auburn basketball schedule also got announced. They will play home and home with Alabama, and then Auburn's women's basketball also got released the other day here in this one with the 16-team league. They will play eight home games and eight road games.

0: games, and their home and home opponent for Auburn's women basketball will be LSU. Currently, right now, it is 0-0. We will thank you very much for tuning in to this halftime show, and we will send it back out to Caleb Robertson and Gary Gesh at the Auburn Sports Complex. Don't go anywhere, folks. We'll be back here with you in just a sec.
1: Thanks for listening to the Auburn Soccer Halftime Report. After the break, we'll send it back out to the field for second half action. Auburn Soccer continues after this on the Auburn Sports Network.
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8: Back here at the Auburn Soccer Complex, 0-0 your score through 45 minutes. We are ready for more here at the Auburn Soccer Complex, and it looks a largely unchanged Auburn side. Aside from, I'm seeing two changes from the starting lineup. Gracie Brown remains in, and Jordan Crosby remains in. Other than that, the same up and down the pitch for Auburn with Ava Caldwell, Dylan Driver, Kennedy Husbands, Lily Devereaux, Kelly Gordon, Holly Engelking, and then Pattison over there on the left back position. And to answer the question I know you are all asking for, did Clemson make a switch and goal? No, they did not. No one a reason. Back out there for the second 45. So we'll see if she goes the full 90 in this one. Here we go. The clock hits zero on our halftime timer, and we are ready to get back underway. This time it'll be Clemson to kick us off and Juju Harris. Harris kicks off, and we are underway right away, pinning the Tigers deep. We've seen a couple different teams do this in the World Cup, popularized by the French team first, who will just kind of play the long ball right out of play off the kickoff to pin a team deep in their own end and try and force them to play out the back, which Auburn does pretty well as the ball is now back in midfield at the feet of Klein. So Reese Klein remains in the game for Clemson after becoming a first half substitution. Jolie Jenkins on this left side playing in this left back inverted position. Natalie Brooks, the left winger, ball gets to her. She now has Crosby to take on one-on-one. Overlapping run is in from Kastenfeld. She doesn't take it, instead across the face of goal. Easily claimed by Yapo. No one there in orange. A good outlet to Gracie Brown, who turns and finds Husbands down the left side. Husbands was really, really solid in that first half. A couple nice balls into the box. One found the head of Driver. Driver put her headed effort on target. Just wasn't enough to find the back of the net due to the heroics of Nona Reason. Bring you back in here, Caleb. What did you see from that first half that Auburn did well that maybe surprised you that you'd love to see them do here in the second half?
9: Yeah, I thought they controlled the game a lot more than, honestly, we thought they would. We thought they would get it a lot in transition, get a lot of opportunities maybe in transition, but really they put a lot of pressure on this Clemson back line of defense and made Nona Reason work and made her sweat a couple times, getting a couple of saves. The only two shots on goal for either side come from the Auburn Tigers. Dylan Driver and Kennedy Husbands, and Lily Dever. No, Kennedy Husbands, excuse me. Had it right the first time. But, yeah, it's been the Tigers' pace of play and how they've just kind of controlled everything. They've kept everything in the attacking third for a lot of this game, a lot more than we thought they would. But and also they've kept Juju Harris almost completely silent in this game.
8: And that they have, Caleb. The first half possession stats, it was 55% to Clemson, which was a little surprising when I saw that stat. I think Auburn definitely made the more of their possession, even though they had less of it, 45% to be exact, as a heavy touch from Kelly Gordon gives it right to Jolie Jenkins, but Jenkins fouls Gordon as Gordon tries to win it back, and the Tigers will get a free kick. Will be taken by Devereaux, touched into play. Bit of a sloppy pass. Now here's Jenkins hounding Holly Engelking on the ball, but Engelking does well in the end to get it away and play a ball forward, searching for Driver. It won't find her, as now Danny Davis reaches the ball for Clemson. Davis kind of now playing in that central defensive holding midfield role. We saw her as the lone center back for Clemson after a couple subs. So now both sides with players who, you know, playing multiple positions in this contest alone. 3 minutes played here in the second half. If you're just tuning in, still 0-0. One really good early chance for Auburn off the head of Dylan Driver. A nice save diving to her left made by Nona Reason. And that has been really the last time we saw a really good chance for either side. Auburn has had a shot on goal since then with Kennedy Husbands, but Reason made a save. Free kick here for Clemson in a dangerous area. Looping ball, Yapo comes out to claim, and it's right to her. Makes the two-handed grab. There's a good curling ball in from Davis.
9: Yeah, that was impressive. Off the right foot of Danny Davis. Nice job by Yapo to come out and claim it. Now Clemson gets it right back off the goal kick.
8: Yeah, Yapo's long ball. Not the best as Clemson now tries to recycle in possession here. Harris finds Brooks. Brooks working on Crosby. Brooks gets the better of Crosby. Ball across the face of goal. A lovely intervention from Engelking. That ball was destined for a Clemson attacker. But Engelking does well. Just gets the boot to it. And now Taylor with the sliding tackle to try and keep the ball off the foot of Brooks. Does so, but in turn pushes it back out to that Clemson back line. Right in the middle of their defensive third, kind of passing it around, waiting for openings. Here's Jenkins. Jenkins to Brooks. Brooks got the better of Crosby last time. This time Crosby forces her to her right and forces her to reset to Carla Small. So Carla Small, another one of those players who didn't get a nod in the starting 11 in the first half, but is in the second half starting rotation. So Klein and Small look to be the only players for Clemson now who didn't start the first half. So two from either side. Ball into Brooks, has some green space, opts to find Danny Davis. Davis driving forward, plays the ball too long down the left wing for Kastenfeld, and the Tigers will get a throw. A lot of the second half has come down this left side, Caleb.
9: Yes, it has. Kind of flipping how the first half started with Auburn heading down this same side, but when they were in possession of the ball. But now the Clemson Tigers are putting a lot of pressure on this Auburn back line. Jordan Crosby in particular, they keep trying to pick on her. She sends that one out for a Clemson throw.
8: Crosby really good attacking, but I think a lot of people may be unaware of her defensive prowess as well. A great defender. She's really quick. Has a high soccer IQ, as now Clemson has a good opportunity here with Kastenfeld. Kastenfeld, left side of the box to Brooks. Brooks, one-time cross in, deflected out of play, and for a corner off the chest of Jordan Crosby. Dangerous, lots of green grass and lots of space down the left side of the box there for Clemson.
9: Yeah, some great passes in the middle, first by Juju Harris, then by Castenfeld out wide to Brooks. And Brooks had a good chance at a cross. Nice job by Crosby to get in front of it, body it out, but it'll now be out for a Clemson corner. And with the few corners that they've had, this is now the third corner of the game for Clemson. They've had some good set pieces coming on, free kicks and corners. So the Tigers have to be prepared for anything.
8: Danny Davis with the in-swinger off the chest of Devereaux. Gets to Husbands, and Husbands boots it way up the field all the way out to Maddie Costello, the lone Clemson Tiger back beyond the back line. Right away, back on the attack as Danny Davis sends the ball in, and it's behind the searching run of Castenfeld. Gracie Brown fighting with Harris for possession of the ball. She does well to get it to Driver. Driver now has Gordon to her left. She's going to release Gordon. It's Gordon, Driver, and Caldwell. Gordon tries to dribble past Costello and does so well. She beats her with the first touch, doesn't beat her with the second, but Costello is forced to play it out of play, and Auburn's got a throw right near the corner flag.
9: Nice job right there by Gracie Brown, winning the ball in Auburn's defending end, getting the ball to Dylan Driver, and then a great through ball over to Gordon on the far side. Tigers have their first real threat of the first half, or excuse me, the second half.
8: That's kind of the way we thought Auburn would score coming into this one, hitting on the counter after Clemson had a spell of possession. Could be potentially a sign of what's to come here in the second half. Throw taken in, Auburn will win another one. On the far side, even with the 18, as the sun begins to set, gets a little darker, the floodlights are on here at the Auburn Soccer Complex. 37 minutes to play here in the season opening contest between Auburn and number 25, Clemson. Still 0-0, looking for our first goal in this one, but there's been plenty of action in the meantime. Ball played over the top, controlled well off the head of Devereaux, who gets it to Chloe Taylor. Taylor, in her first start as an Auburn Tiger, was really impressive in the first half. A Canadian youth international, captain of that World Cup team in Qatar. Clemson's turn now in possession as the ball played out by Patterson. That's her first touch of the second half. It's a quality intervention.
9: We've talked about the crowd a few times here today and just how lively they've been. I got to say, this is the most or the biggest crowd I can remember at an Auburn soccer home opener.
8: Absolutely.
9: In quite some time. It's a picture-perfect day for soccer. Had the drum bucket giveaway, got some fans watching on the hill down Sanford Avenue, got watching behind the new busted out fence.
8: Conditions couldn't be better, Caleb.
9: I mean,
8: truly.
9: It really is beautiful out here.
8: You have a quality opponent, an ACC opponent, probably the best soccer conference.
9: Sure.
8: The ACC. Have had a couple of the last few national champions in North Carolina and Florida State. As the ball is too long for Brooks. Crosby plays it to Gordon, and Gordon doing well to fight off Jolie Jenkins and eventually does win the foul. It seemed like Jenkins was fouling her for about 10 seconds before the ref blew the whistle there. Just shows you the toughness the SMU transfer has in Kelly Gordon. Kelly Gordon actually scored against Clemson last year. While at SMU, the two in ACC play. She had 12 starts, played 1,000-plus minutes with multiple 90-plus minute shifts, and you can see right away that she's going to be a big piece for this Tiger team. Already played 43 of the 55 minutes we've played here in this one. That's a good tackle from Carlos Small to take the ball off Devereaux, but look at Devereaux driving forward into that Clemson defense. Tigers will win a throw here about 25 or so yards away on the near side of this Clemson goal. Throw taken into Caldwell. Caldwell with two defenders on her, tries to dribble around and get it back to Gordon. Ball's going to stay in for Caldwell. No, it will not. It's a lovely cross in the box. Had great whip to it. But our linesman has said it has gone out over the end line just before she got her foot to the ball.
9: Yeah, it's unfortunate for Auburn right there. Ava Caldwell got a rifle of a right boot to that one. And there were a couple white shirts in the box, but they had to stop play because the flag went up.
8: The drum's getting increasingly louder here. This is the moment in the game where, you know, it feels like it's kind of hit a lull here. Which team is going to break out of it first? Now Clemson really making a move, driving. Here's Juju Harris, kind of dribbles the ball off her own feet. That was a dangerous position, though. Had the overlapping run to her right of Bodak. Doesn't take it. Now long ball towards Dylan Driver. Can she be the first to win the ball? She can. Waiting for support. Finds Caldwell. Now here's the long switch to Gordon. It's a good ball. Gordon, top right of the box. Looking for Brown. Here is Brown. Brown back to Gordon. Gordon has a shot, and it's always rising. It's over the bar. It's a one-time effort from Kelly Gordon. She just got under it.
9: That's exactly right. Had a clean look at the goal. The cleanest look that Auburn has had since the first half attempt by Dylan Driver. But that one, like you said, had too much backspin on it. She got too much under the ball and sent that one into the athletic complex behind the goal.
8: Probably the best passage of play we've seen from Auburn today, Caleb.
9: Especially here in the second half, yeah. No doubt about it. That was it was a great pass down to Dylan Driver on the left side, or on the far side, I should say, then back over here to this near side with Kelly Gordon. Then she went to Gracie Brown into the box, and then a beautiful left touch or left boot to Kelly Gordon, and she was able to get a clean look, but not a clean touch. And a missed opportunity for the Tigers. It stays 0-0 with 32:50 left, as there's an Auburn Tiger, I should say, down on the pitch, I believe.
8: Yeah, a bit of concern here is that's Lily Devereaux. One of the toughest Tigers on this team. She played all 90 minutes in all but one SEC match, and in that match, she was taken out in the 80th minute with a knock. So the Tigers will hope that that's all that it is. It's just a knock here. But not a player you want to lose for the last 32-plus minutes of this game if you're Coach Armstrong. One of the Tigers' best defenders on that SEC preseason watch list, SEC all-freshman team, number 31 recruit. She's up under her own power. She's walking out, but she is walking out gingerly. So we'll keep an eye on that as we get ready to resume play. If she's able to continue in this one, or if she's able to be subbed back in. Let's see, we do have a sub coming on now for her.
9: Fun note on Devereaux. Talked about how tough she is, how physical she plays. She grew up in her adolescence playing tackle football.
8: There you go. Well, that would explain some of the toughness, Caleb.
9: Going from football to football, as they say. Come on, I'm picking up on the English terminology. But, she plays extremely physical because of that tackle football background, and that is going to be a big storyline to watch. Is can she come back into this game? Will she stay out for the final 33 and some odd minutes, or 32 and some change? And how will the Tigers' back line look without their all-freshman and potential all-SEC defensemen?
8: So it looks like Chloe Taylor, who was in the game previously, will move back into that left center back position. Holly Engelking, the right center back. It's still Patterson and Crosby on the wings. Right away, Engelking being tested by a long run of Kastenfeldt, but Chloe Taylor there to clear away. So the Tigers now playing in a four-back, out of possession as they were early. Here's a good run from Kastenfeldt. Flag stays down for now. Ball into the box, kind of rolling around, and played long away by Auburn. I think a couple Auburn Tigers expected the offside flag to come here. Here's another ball in towards Kastenfeldt. Crosby's there to get the first head to it. But that's a lesson to play through the whistle there as Kelly Gordon wins a good ball back in the midfield. Driver will play a nice long left-footed switch over to Husbands. Husbands hasn't had a ton of the ball here in the second half. She was stellar with it at her feet in the first. Ball at midfield picked up by Husbands. Driving down that left side at Davis. Good run from Gordon. And ball is shielded out for a Clemson Tiger throw. But Grace Ivy, the substitute for Lily Devereaux. So Ivy steps into the midfield. Taylor steps back into the back line. Now here's Driver. Driver has some space. A good overlapping run. Driver's going to have a hit herself, and it's just wide. Dylan Driver found herself with plenty of green grass, had Caldwell to her left. Space opened up for her to take the shot, and so she did. But it was just high and wide. The Tigers' fifth shot of the evening.
9: Went with the left foot there, trying to go into the upper left corner. Like you said, just went wide, never had the goal. Another missed opportunity for the Tigers.
8: Ball finds its way all the way back to Yapo. Kastenfeldt takes it down nicely on her chest. Turns away from Caldwell. Around the SEC logo now with Danny Davis. Man, we have seen Danny Davis play about every position on the pitch. We saw her down the left side. Now she's making a driving run down the right side. Husband's there to put in a challenge. Ball to the back post across the face of goal. No one there to put it in. The ball stays in play. Davis off the ground. First to pick it up. Husband's trying to shield it out of play. And it does now go out of play for a Clemson throw, taken quickly. Now in the box, Clemson still has it. Danger not away here. Ivy takes it out. It takes a touch off Ivy, and it will be a corner kick for Clemson. But what a dangerous ball across the face of goal. First from Danny Davis, and then from Natalie Brooks, just waiting for someone to latch onto it, and nobody was there.
9: Yeah, had a little bit too much heat on it from Brooks. I thought maybe it was going to sneak in at the back post, but it had some kind of side spin on it as we get a replay here on the Auburn Soccer Jumbotron. She went with the left boot, and Jordan Crosby may have even gotten a piece of that off the hip, adding
8: close
9: to the spin. But my goodness, the scariest moment for the Tigers, and they're not out of the woods yet.
8: So now we see
9: a corner.
8: Juju Harris exit for the first time, the stellar Clemson sophomore. Ella Bott comes in. Here's the corner taken by Jolie Jenkins. It's going to be an in-swinger. Ball in towards Yapo. Yapo punches straight in the air. Not out of the woods yet. Taken first time off the volley by Davis. An ambitious effort, but it's out of play for a goal kick.
9: Whew. My goodness.
8: That ball sat up nicely for Danny Davis to take a one-time rip at it, and she did. That's exactly what I would have did in that scenario right there.
9: Absolutely. Yapo punched it. It was a great idea to punch it, but a poor punch. As now Clemson wins it back.
8: Kastenfeldt has options, going to go with her own left foot and drags it wide. Right there, Auburn a bit sloppy there in possession, giving the ball away quickly. Kastenfeldt called her own number, and it wasn't that far off. It'll be a goal kick for Auburn, but here Clemson applying the pressure as the sun continues to set. Gets darker and darker at the Auburn Soccer Complex. 28-38 to go, still 0-0 in the season opener, but Clemson now with four shots, still looking for their first shot on goal. Tigers with two. Fouls beginning to pile up. Eight fouls against Clemson. Seven against the Auburn Tigers. Three corners apiece. Still waiting on our first offside of the evening.
9: Been a fairly clean game, all things considered. A few fouls here and there, but most of them in the midfield. None in the really attacking third. Both teams staying disciplined. This is a really well-played game for both sides, especially when you consider that it's the opening game of the season.
8: Yeah, it feels like in the first half we really just kind of had a bit of a chess match going on, and now it's kind of opening up here as we have some end-to-end stuff. Which team's going to be the first to break? Which team is going to be the first to find that opportunity? Tigers have a throw far side across from us right at midfield. Neither team has really won possession of the ball here in the last 45 seconds to a minute. Another beautiful night at a beautiful facility here, the Auburn Soccer Complex. Pitch looking lovely tonight.
9: They're showing the sunset back behind us, a little bit to our right. We're catching a glimpse of it with a beautiful, some pink clouds mixing in with some purple and some blue with the night, the under the lights here at the Auburn Soccer Complex. I mean, I'm trying not to get emotional about it on air,
8: like,
9: but
8: it's
9: something
8: out of a painting.
9: I mean, my goodness.
8: Unfortunately, neither team is still just, the ball has been around this midfield with neither team fighting possession, and now finally Auburn does get the ball and plays it right back to Clemson, and no other reason. But, you know, sometimes you have to go in depth about the sunset on the broadcast. And when it's that beautiful, I'm sorry for you listeners on the radio, you're not getting to see it yourself, because it is a pretty special one here. As ball booted out of play by Clemson and Jolie Jenkins. So it'll be a throw in for Jordan Crosby. We'll have a substitution first. It'll be Ellie Redmond. Redmond was solid going forward in the first half. She came over to Auburn from Milwaukee, where she was the Horizon League Defender of the Year. First team All-Horizon League, had 2 goals and 9 assists. And you can see why and how those assists might have come. She was really solid, kind of driving down that right side and putting balls in the box. We'll see if that's something she can continue to do here in this second half. 25-50 to go, still 0-0. The game is starting to open up. It was cagey in the first 45. Only one really solid chance, but now team's going back and forth and back and forth. Here we go at the pitch. Big tackle and collision in the midfield between Husbands and Kassenfeldt. Both get up promptly, which is good. Now Clemson with the ball, passing it around the back as they see to try and keep the ball for an extended period of time. Brooks driving in, pass cut out by Grace Ivy in the midfield. Ivy driving forward, finds Driver. Driver touches and turns on her right. Here's a lovely switch over to Husbands. Husbands, plenty of green grass in front of her, driving at her defender, Klein. Husbands puts her defender on the ground, has a shot herself. Big save from Nona Reason. Oh, my goodness. And the ball is reset back out to midfield. And now Clemson will just be content to boot it high up the pitch where Ellie Redmond will go to retrieve. But the dummy from Kennedy Husbands to put her defender on the turf and have a shot herself. Kennedy Husbands, potential to become a household name here for the Auburn Tigers because she has impressed so far. Now here's all the ball over the top to Driver. Flag stays down for now. Driver cuts it back, gets it on her left, finds Caldwell, and the shot is blocked. Caldwell had a clear look at goal. Danger not away yet. Redmond heads forward. It's Brown on the ball, and now Clemson plays the ball off the ref, so we'll have a stoppage of play. We'll have a drop ball. But, man, that seemed to have been the chance for Auburn there. First with Husbands and then Caldwell. It was Caldwell, the keeper, and then a huge intervention from that Clemson back line.
9: I want to go back to that run by Kennedy Husbands. That might be one of the better runs I've seen in women's college soccer. I mean, my goodness, like you said, to put her defender on the turf and get a clean shot like that. By the way, don't want to overlook the incredible save by Nona Reason. She has played exceptional tonight between the sticks for the Clemson Tigers, and she continues to do so there as now Clemson plays one down the right side. Looking to attack, and it'll be a corner for them.
8: Chloe Taylor was doing well to chase after, but in the end she's forced to get down to her feet and put it out for a corner. The Tigers felt like they should have been the first on the score sheet earlier. Now Clemson with a chance to deliver a crushing blow here if they can score off this set piece. 23-15 to go. 0-0 your score. 7 shots now for Auburn. 3 on goal. It's going to be another in-swinging corner from Clemson. Players lined up at about the penalty spot. They now crash the box, headed on, and headed out of play for a goal kick. Clemson winners to that 50-50 ball, though, as we have some more substitutions for Auburn. Looks like Hannah Bell's coming on. And looks like Allison Goodwin as well. Goodwin and Bell both impressive in that first half. Really, every Auburn Tiger was featured has been fairly impressive in this one. Caleb with the ball at their feet defensively as well. Not a lot of weak spots so far in this year two debut for Coach Armstrong.
9: No, they've all played extremely disciplined. There have been very few chances for Clemson. There have been a couple good ones, a couple scary ones, but the Tigers have had their chances as well on the offensive attack. But, man, this is about as fun a 0-0 game can get.
8: Absolutely, I would agree. Chances on both ends. Clemson still without a shot on goal, but still plenty of attacking threats. Have just lacked that quality on the final touch. The Tigers with plenty of quality on the final touch, but Nona Reason has put in an absolute shift and has really put to bed the question of, you know, should Clemson continue rotating this two-keeper system here?
9: Yes.
8: You know, there's something to be said about keeping Nona Reason in the game. If she's not in the game right now, there is potential that it's 1-0 Tigers.
9: Absolutely, and I think she's making a statement to Coach Radwanski that, hey, listen, we don't need another keeper. I can play the full 90 every game, especially if she's going to play like this.
8: So Clemson, after the foul against Ellie Redmond, will settle into possession here as Danny Davis drives it. Ava Caldwell at the SEC logo. Now right side, long looping ball in. Staying home is Yabo. It's a smart decision in the end as Patterson is able to be the first of the ball. Plays it out. Redmond gives chase but unable to get there before it's over the line. Now four subs for Clemson. We'll try and keep track of those for you and for ourselves for that matter. So Brathwaite is on. Hoshak is on. Taylor Live is on. She had the first shot for Clemson. And she has a large fan section here as well.
9: Yeah, she does have a large fan section. Bit of a homecoming for Taylor Live from Birmingham, Alabama, a sophomore standing 5'6", playing in the midfield in the forward position. She played at Briarwood Christian and won the 2024 state championship at Briarwood Christian for the Lions. So, yeah, nice little homecoming for Miss Live.
8: As you can tell, her her fan contingent traveled well, as here's a lovely turn away from Ivy by Clemson. And a ball in the box. It's taken nicely off the hip, still bouncing around and unable to eventually get a shot away. Now here's Brathwaite. Brathwaite with space. Toe poked away by Ivy. It was a lovely ball in from Kastenfeld. Kastenfeld now has a shot with the right. Down to a right. Big save. The ball skipped off the turf. Yapo's first time tested this evening, and she passes with flying colors.
9: And that was a beautiful ball in off the right boot of Natalie Brooks. That one on a hop would have curled inside the post, I believe. Yapo going with the dive, getting a hand to it. It'll be a corner here on this near side for Clemson. Their fifth corner of the game and their fourth of the half.
8: And Reagan Thompson was that last Clemson substitution that we missed. Thompson, the forward, a freshman from Ackworth, Georgia. Number one player at the World Futsal Championships. It's indoor soccer, so you know she's technically gifted with the ball. Here comes the end swinger, and the first Tiger to get ahead to it is Gracie Brown. Played away, but only as far as Jolie Jenkins in the back line. Resets right away to Danny Davis. Davis now playing in that left wing position. Tries to get a back heel around Goodwin, and now does beat Goodwin. That's a stellar piece of a play. Brown is there. It's an awkward clearance. Gets only to Kastenfeld. Kastenfeld lines up a shot with her right, and Yapo, a bit of a nervy save there as it kind of skips away from her grasp, but it's not in the back of the net, and that's all the Auburn Tigers care about. It's a second save for Yapo in about 2 minutes as we now approach 18:30 to play here at the Auburn Soccer Complex.
9: Yeah, a bit of a tricky save there for Yapo. Had a bit of knuckle spin on it, and she wasn't able to quite get a great hand on it, but was able to.
8: Now the Tigers have an attack with Hannah Bell on the left side. She's going to go herself down to her left, diving. It was always pretty simple for no reason. But you don't mind Bell from there having a shot with the left foot, trying to drag it across the face of goal.
9: No, especially not here in the final 20 minutes. 18 minutes now, still nil-nil. But you don't mind the Tigers. Like we said, they have to get it out in transition. You don't mind it, especially with Hannah Bell, the East Texas A&M transfer, trying to get a goal there, trying to get some spark for Auburn Tigers.
8: Ball up top looking for Leib, and it looks like Yapo will get out there in time to claim. You can feel the energy in the building kind of lift every time Leib tries to get in the end of a run with all the Taylor Leib fans here in attendance.
9: Yeah, I'm not sure who has a bigger fan contingent, Clemson, Auburn, or Taylor Leib.
8: Yeah, this is the Taylor Leib fan show here. The Auburn Soccer Complex. Love to see it, though. A really good contingent for both fan bases, really. Lots of Auburn fans, but you're seeing some purple and orange here sprinkled throughout the crowd as well. As Live tries to touch it away from Patterson, but it's going to go the other way here.
9: Yeah, a bit of a tug of the jersey right there by number 20, Taylor Live.
8: So 17 minutes left. Can either team decide this one, or will it be a point apiece on opening night? This game feels like it deserves a winner, but it doesn't deserve a loser, Caleb.
9: That's exactly right. Both teams have played fantastic.
8: Here's L. Bissinger trying, or sorry, not Bissinger, Hoshak, Gabby Hoshak trying to find the run of Leib, unable to do so as the ball is in the midst of Ayana Yapo once again. Yapo, the starter for Auburn, won the starting position in the opening game last year. In the home opener, shared some minutes with Tiger keeper Malia Lodwick, but or sorry, not Lodewijk, but still ended up winning the job. And did not look back. Caleb has started in every game since, and it appears as though after her performance today, looks to continue that trend of starting every game, playing all 90. So now here's a dangerous tackle, and there is a foul through on goal. It was live, but it's going to be called back for a foul right on the edge of the box. Will we see a booking here? Looks like just a talking to from the ref, so no booking. But definitely a shoulder into the back.
9: Oh yeah,
8: of Angle King.
9: See it. We're able to see it on the replay here at the Auburn Soccer Complex on the Jumbotron. It was definitely a foul.
8: Oh, what a touch from Bell. She tries to get the pass out to Redmond, and her second touch kind of lets her down. That ball might go out for a throw. It does. It was supposed to be a simple back pass from Jolie Jenkins back to her keeper, but Redmond was quick there, got a foot to it, and it kind of skips out for a throw. So now Clemson pinned back deep in their own end here. Side closest to us, right corner. Tigers going left to right on your radio dial. The Auburn Tigers going left to right on your radio dial, that is. Clemson now going right to left. 15 minutes to play. Here, just a quarter of an hour left to decide this one. Nil-nil. Now 8 shots for Auburn, 6 for Clemson. 4 on goal for Auburn, 2 for Clemson. Kelly Gordon back on, replacing Gracie Brown. Both of those two players have been stellar this evening.
9: I feel like we could say that just about everybody, or about just about everybody that's been wearing white today. Just an unbelievable performance, especially defensively for the Auburn Tigers.
8: Patterson to take a throw in around the SEC logo. Gets it to Redmond. Redmond settles it with a nice touch. Bell now on her left has a strike. Deflected and out for an Auburn corner. So another attacking threat here for Auburn. Looking at the minutes played, Holly Angle King, Eva Patterson, and Kennedy Husbands. The three Tigers to have played all 76 minutes. Crosby has played 62 without starting. 66 minutes for Ava Caldwell, 63 for Grace Ivy, and those are the leaders for the Tigers. Husbands, who has not left the pitch this evening, has put in quite the shift. We'll take the corner. It's going to be an outswinger with the right boot. Ball in the box, pushing run here, and we do have a foul. It's going the other way. Reason was toppled over before the ball got to her. And so we'll never know what would have came of that one, Caleb.
9: Yeah, it was a great outswinging ball by Kennedy Husbands, came into a very good position for the Tigers. They were able to get ahead to it as it kind of pinballed in front of the goal there. But like you said, Nona Reason was absolutely trampled by, could not tell who the foul was on. But and another missed opportunity for the Tigers.
8: Yeah, so the foul's going to go on Bell. That was what we saw in the first half. We saw Bell lining up right in front of the keeper on these set pieces. So it makes sense the foul's on her. Caldwell plays the ball high into the sky, takes one bounce, and now is out of play. Was looking to hopefully send Ellie Redmond on her way. That's not the case, as we now have two more subs for the Clemson Tigers. 13 minutes exactly to play in this one. Maddie Costello comes off. Jolie Jenkins comes off. Izzy Dahlke comes on, along with... Did you catch the other one, Caleb?
9: I believe
8: Kendall Bodak is the other Clemson substitution. So Bodak and Dahlke on for Jenkins and Costello. Bodak started the game and was pretty lively down this left side for Clemson, as now Chloe Taylor is the first to win a long ball and does well to see it back to her teammates. One touch on to Husbands. Husbands resets. Now a long ball into space. It'll force Ellie Redmond to backtrack, but there's no one in front or behind her, so she has a ton of space here to drive forward. Has the run of Hannah Bell if she chooses to find it. She does. Bell now with two defenders on her. Now it's just her and Danny Davis one-on-one. Bell, lovely touchback. Ball towards the net, but no one there to get on the end of it. And right into the welcoming arms of Nona Reason. Inventive from Bell, though, you have to say.
9: Yeah, some lovely touches out here on this near side to even get that off the left foot and on goal. Bell has looked nice in the minutes that she's played.
8: Clemson now content to see the ball bounce around the back here. They're knocking it around a little bit. This is the first long spell of possession they've had in a while. Ball back out to Davis. Davis will get it to the newly substituted on Izzy Dahlke. Dahlke has her pass to Hochette cut out by Redmond as we have another substitution for Clemson. That's the gamer, Juju Harris. If there's anyone to get a winner, you feel like it's Juju Harris on that Clemson Tiger team. ACC all-freshman team. Stellar for Coach Redwanski last season. Ball to Dahlke. Dahlke skips past two, a back heel effort from Live, and Live is fouled. And we do have our first booking of the evening. This one going to Patterson as she runs away. But I feel like we've seen tougher challenges, Caleb. But I think it gets to that point in the game, 10 minutes to go, 10 and a half minutes to go, where you know the little fouls start piling up. Eventually you're going to get booked, and so we do have our first booking.
9: I don't hate the aggressiveness, no. The Tigers have played aggressively on defense all night. You got to keep that going. Eventually you're going to get booked. You got to know that.
8: So Caldwell will exit the game, as well as Patterson, who just picked up that yellow. So Driver comes on, as well as Crosby. So now interesting to see how Auburn will line up in the back without that left back who's been really good all game, even Patterson. Davis off the free kick, long ball, and it's looping. It's in the air, fighting around in the box for it. Still skipping around the box, and now Auburn can finally clear away. But nervy moments there. That's where you see a lot of these goals come from late in the match, Caleb, as those balls just kind of bobbling around in the box off a set piece or a free kick, and no one can really get possession to it. Now Clemson driving forward down the left side, a nice overlapping run. But the ball out of play. Auburn will get a throw. 10 minutes to play here at the Auburn Soccer Complex. 0-0 your score. Zero, zero, Caleb, but does not feel like it in the slightest.
9: No, it does not. It feels like it's about 1-1 or 2-2 the way both of these teams have played and how aggressive they've been, especially here in this second half.
8: This is nice play from Clemson, although it's now cut out by Driver, who drops really deep to intercept that pass. A long-looking ball for Redmond. Taking her time on the ball was Dahlke, but confidently doing so. Now gets it back to Bissinger at the SEC logo in her defensive half. Back to Dahlke down this left side. Has Live looking for open space. Not going to be able to find her. She'll instead reset to Gabby Hoshack. Hoshack now out to Brathwaite. We saw Brathwaite is that injury substitute early in the first half, the Georgia transfer. Harris on the ball for Clemson, being hounded by Husbands. 19 on 19. And the Auburn Tiger 19 wins that battle. Kennedy Husbands gets it forward to Bell. Bell trying to hold up play. The Clemson bench really wanting a foul. They're not going to get one. We're going to play on here with Hannah Bell driving down the left side. She's got Driver in the middle. She's got Redmond all the way out to her right. And in the end, can find neither of them as that pass gets to the central defender there for Clemson. It'll be a Tiger throw. Coach Armstrong barking out orders here, trying to propel his team on to a late winner as Gracie Brown comes back on. And Ellie Redmond comes off. Redmond, once again, really dangerous down that right side. Didn't see a ton of the ball, but making things happen, putting pressure on that Clemson left back. Can Coach Armstrong push the right buttons here down the stretch? Ball with Driver. Another interesting note. This is the first we've seen Bell and Driver on the field at the same time. The two before this have been the lone forward up top. Now Auburn looking a little more attack heavy. A little more thin defensively. But I think both teams kind of getting tired here as we see that ball easily cut out by Holly Engelking as Gabby Hoshack was looking to drive forward. Hoshack hasn't quite made the impact I think that her team and coach might have wanted here early on in this one. Hasn't been able to see a ton of the ball, and that's credit to the Auburn Tigers defense for the most part. That Elon transfer was outstanding. I'm sure she will be this season. But to this point has not been her night. As a long ball through, gets all the way out to Reason. And she'll take her time and settle this one at her feet with 7:15 left to play.
9: I think a lot of that when you talk about the Auburn Tigers kind of holding the Clemson Tigers in check, I don't necessarily think it's bad play on Clemson's part. I think it's more of a tip of the cap to the Auburn defense and the way that Auburn has been able to, when they get out of position, get back into position and be able to just not panic and control the game as well and not let the other team control it or not let Clemson control it. And I think it's a testament to this Auburn Tigers team and the leadership that they've shown here in this first game.
8: Now Crosby with some legs gets the ball up to Grace Ivy. Ivy, the husband's on the right side. This is where the Tigers were really dangerous here in the first half. Husband's riding the challenge of Dahlke. Now a ball into the box. Can Driver get a foot to it? No, she can't. Cut out by none other than Danny Davis. She has been absolutely everywhere, Caleb.
9: She has literally been everywhere. I think she's gone from a left back to a right back to a left mid to a center mid. She's played every single position on the pitch, it seems like, except for in between the sticks. But, I mean, she's like, I don't know, she's like a gnat. She's just everywhere, and it's annoying for this Auburn Tigers team. Got just over 6 minutes, still no score. The Tigers in the attacking third will have a throw in. Now a talking to between the head ref and I believe Gracie Brown.
8: Yeah, it's Ivy and Hoshak getting a little talking to from the ref.
9: It's an intense game.
8: It is. The tensions are starting to rise here a little bit. Nothing, you know, out of the competitive nature, but you know, both of these teams have lots of gamers. They want to win. Now Auburn wins another throw. 5:45 to play. If the winner's going to come, it's got to come soon. Another sub for Auburn. I believe it's Ava Caldwell. It is. So Ava Caldwell scored a brace in the exhibition. Can she be the hero here again and score the winner for the Tigers? Ivy off to Caldwell. Now over to Ivy. Tried to hit it one time. It was blocked. Ball comes out only as far as Patterson, who is back in the game. Sitting on that yellow. She's got to be careful not to get in a too big of a dangerous challenge, though, at this point with five to go. The man advantage might not mean too much, but obviously we're not there. 5:15 left. Tigers with a throw in at midfield. Long ball into Caldwell. Caldwell fighting against Brathwaite. Now against four Clemson Tigers. There's a nice back heel from the Clemson defender to win the ball back. But now it's Ivy in the midfield who has possession, working on Juju Harris. She's going to reset it out to Gordon, who will send it all the way back to Patterson and the Auburn Tiger back line. Long ball looking for Husbands. Can Husbands get to the end of it? No, she can't. It's just a little long. It's out for a goal kick. You felt like if that ball reaches her, you might have something there, Caleb.
9: Yeah, for sure. She had a lot of space here on this near side. That's where the Tigers have tried to go a few times with Kennedy Husbands. That time not to be.
8: And the ball immediately played out of play by Clemson. So the last 6 or so minutes here of this final 10 has been dominated by the Tigers of Auburn, that is. Well, that's gotten me a couple times tonight, Caleb.
9: Me as well.
8: You were expected to here. Tigers versus Tigers, Clemson and Auburn. In the opener here, 4 minutes to go, 0-0 at the Auburn Soccer Complex. It's been the Auburn Tigers looking increasingly likely to get a winner if we are to have one. Ball towards Caldwell, but Caldwell is just kind of out of legs. Brathwaite dribbling it around. And here's the moment in a game where you usually see the team who's, you know, not having the possession, kind of content to pass around, maybe play for a draw. That's not necessarily the case with Clemson here. I think both teams still believe they can win it. As here goes Taylor Leib. One nicely. Ball to try and release Juju Harris. Almost gets there, but it's a good intervention from Angle King. Harris working on Angle King. A good tackle from Harris. We'll see what the call is. It is a goal kick. Huge tackle at this point in the game by Holly Angle King to win the goal kick for Auburn.
9: Absolutely massive moment for the Auburn Tigers. If that goes out off of Engel King, that is a corner for Clemson, and a corner with 3 minutes left in the game. I mean, you've got a chance. especially with the amount of talent that Clemson has. You have a chance at them possibly getting a winner, but now the Tigers are going to play it deep with Ayana Yapo, and they're going to see if they can maybe go on the counter and get a winner here themselves.
8: Now here's Lieb. Lieb with the good ball forward for Harris, but Crosby is too quick. She's the first one there. Husband's now with the ball at her feet. She got two defenders on her. Gets to Ivy. Ivy plays it forward looking for Caldwell. It's a really solid first touch, but played out of play. And it is a Clemson throw. That was Elle Bissinger who was doing the dirty work there. For Clemson, we have an injury stoppage clock at 2:25 and potential cramp here as we see some sportsmanship. Bissinger stretching out Caldwell.
9: That's nice to see. Caldwell immediately grabbing the calf. It's a hot and humid night just coming on. Was Caldwell a few minutes ago. Like you said, scored a brace against Georgia Southern in the only full exhibition game that the Tigers were able to play. Now getting stretched out by Dylan Driver near the midfield line. Both teams will go over, only the Auburn Tigers will go over to talk over this last 2 minutes and 25 seconds of game time. But Gehrig, what a treat this has been to open the season with two extremely solid clubs, two clubs that are very different in how they're constructed, with Clemson being built in-house, a lot of returning sophomores, a lot of new freshmen. The Tigers getting some the Auburn Tigers, that is. Oh, my goodness, it got me again. But the Auburn Tigers getting some new freshmen as well that have played a little bit here in this game, but also having to go to the portal and get people like Hannah Bell or like a Kennedy Husbands, and all of them have really stepped up here in this game and played exceptional and held their own with a top 25 ranked team.
8: They absolutely have, Caleb, and like you said, the quality from both sides has been tremendous. Usually when you get a nil-nil, you're not talking about the quality.
9: Correct.
8: And here we are, two and a half minutes to play. Very high chance that this game is going to end this way with the way these two teams are battling right now, fighting for possession. I remember last year I was here to call the home opener against Louisville. That game finished 1-0 Louisville, and it was 0-0 for a long period of time, and it didn't feel like it had that quality. It felt like two teams who were kind of cagey, kind of waiting for the other one to slip up, kind of waiting for something to happen. This game has been anything but that. I think both teams have been on the gas pedal. It's been real open, especially the second half. And now it, like I said earlier, deserves a winner. We'll see if we get one here. 2 minutes and 25 seconds to play. It'll be a throw-in for Clemson on this close side by us at around midfield.
9: You're correct in saying that this game deserves a winner. However, I cannot confidently say that it deserves a loser. Both teams have played exceptional. But we're ready for play again.
8: Throw in. First meets the boot of Crosby. Now with Ellie Redman. Off the head of Brathwaite into Gracie Brown. Ball bouncing around the midfield once more. Neither team really taking a settling touch yet. And now Chloe Taylor does. A big moment for the freshman here being in the game this late with these stakes. A good tackle from Clemson to win the ball back. Now it's going to send the Clemson Tigers on their way. Live with the ball at midfield. Ivy with a good challenge. Clemson will have to reset. Under 2 minutes now, 1:55 to go. Bissinger driving forward is going to find Dahlke, the freshman, down the left wing. Dahlke working on Crosby. It's a heavy first touch, but now does get it back on her left foot. It's going to be a one-time left foot across. Big tackle. Ball deflected out by Jordan Crosby. That ball was headed for the box. No telling what could have happened there, but Auburn will have to defend a corner with 1:33 left here to go in this one at the Auburn Soccer Complex.
9: I tell you what, Jordan Crosby has lived up to the hype here in this game. She's earned her captain letter, and she's shown why she was on preseason watch list, because she has had her hands full all night and has not wavered one bit.
8: Yeah, Crosby didn't start in this one, but has played 71 minutes. Has just missed 17 minutes of the contest. A workhorse for Auburn is now Clemson. Will take all the time in the world to come over to this corner kick. Just now setting up. Ref has the whistle. It'll be an in-swinger. Ball played in at the near post and taken down nicely by Ivy. Ivy content to just boot it up the pitch as we now reach under a minute to play. Recontrolled by Brathwaite. Brathwaite over to Dahlke, who is now the center back. Out of position from that set piece. Auburn putting on a bit of a press here, trying to win the ball back in the dying seconds. And it will be a foul against Gordon. Now the Tigers of Clemson will have the free kick with 30 seconds to go. Once again, content to kind of just kill some clock off here. As we look headed for the nil-nil, unless there's anything that can be done here, by Clemson. 18 seconds left. Ball off the boot. Long ball played in. Yapo comes out to claim. She

0: It's good that no team had to lose this game, but it is a shame that neither team was able to win.
1: Yeah, I think it really solid from Auburn to take a point off this Clemson team, who a lot of people coming in said is the better side. And I think Auburn proved that they can play with these teams. They can play with the team, the quality of Clemson. And, you know, Caleb, it might be a biased opinion, but I think Auburn might have had the better chances as well, especially with the Dylan Driver header, a really stellar chance early. The Ava Caldwell shot that was blocked here in the second half, and the Kelly Gordon shot that went over the bar, and the Kennedy Husband shot that was, again, saved by a reason. So just four off the top of my head that were really solid chances. I can't think of a Clemson chance that was too much better than that. So Auburn, you know, played with the best of them tonight.
0: Yeah, absolutely. And when you're the Auburn Tigers and you play against a team of this caliber, you keep putting yourself in the correct positions. You keep getting good shots, keep getting good looks. They're going to find the back of the net. I know that was a bit of a struggle last year, was who's going to score the goals. We got a bunch of shots. I mean, we outshot teams by about 1,000-1. But if you keep putting yourself in these types of positions for the Auburn Tigers, you keep getting great crosses into the middle and getting good headers by Dylan Driver, or Kennedy Husband's getting a good shot from outside the box. You keep getting those, they're going to find the back of the net. And like you said, they showed that they can play with the best of them here tonight. They played wire-to-wire with a very, very good Clemson team, a top-25-ranked Clemson team, and they showed that, hey, the Auburn Tigers are a force to be reckoned with in the SEC.
1: All right, we'll send you guys off to a break, and when we return, we will have the post-game show here on Weagle 91.1 FM.

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8: Marcia Gay Harden, what?
5: Eyes on the road, Dad.
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1: Welcome back to the Auburn Soccer Complex. The Tigers of Auburn and the Tigers of number 25 Clemson draw even here today, 0-0 after 90 minutes of play. A very even game on both sides, a very back-and-forth game. And when you hear the score 0-0, you may think, ah, man, kind of a boring game, but absolutely not. One of the more entertaining 0-0 games I've ever seen here, especially here at the Auburn Soccer Complex. We'll get you some of the post-game stats, and then Garrett Guess will head down to the pitch and get a post-game interview with head coach James Armstrong here in just a little bit. But first, the stats. 0-0 is the score. The Auburn Tigers draw a point against the Clemson Tigers. Clemson had 6 shots. Auburn had 8. And Auburn also had 4 shots on goal. Clemson only had 2.

0: Nona Reason with four saves on the day. She was probably the best player on the pitch today. She absolutely earned her letter today. And there was a bit of a question coming into this one of, would Nona Reason play the full 90? Would she play just the first half, just the second half? Well, I think we got our answer. She had an absolutely stellar game today, getting four saves against some really, really good opportunities for the Tigers, some missed opportunities for the Tigers as well. But it was a very clean game on both sides. Only one booking late in the game for the Auburn Tigers. I believe it was Eva Pattison that got the yellow card. But 10 fouls on each side, 6 corners for Clemson, 4 for Auburn. And the last time, I don't know when the last time I saw this was, there were 0 offside calls here in this game. So both teams staying pretty disciplined. The flag stayed down for the most part other than foul calls. Ayani Apo with 2 saves as well to answer the call of Nona Reason, her counterparts. But the Tigers draw even. They will get JSU at home next, and they will get Little Rock after that before heading on the road for their first road game of the season. But to start the season with a game like this against a quality opponent like Clemson is a big win, not necessarily a win, but a big boost in morale and confidence for the Auburn Tigers. As coming into this season, there weren't really a lot of expectations. The Tigers were picked 11th in the SEC. They finished 90th in the RPI last year, as opposed to Clemson finishing 8th in the ACC and 31st in the RPI and making the NCAA tournament. The Tigers were pretty much the opposite of that, the Auburn Tigers, that is. And they showed today that, hey, that doesn't matter. Last year is last year. This year is where we're going to make some noise. And they went toe-to-toe with a very, very solid Clemson team today, drawing 0-0. We will send you away for a quick break. When we come back, Garrett Guest will be down on the pitch with head coach James Armstrong for the post-game interview. Stay tuned. You're listening to the post-game show on Weagle 91.1 FM.
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0: Back here at the Auburn Soccer Complex with the Weagle post-game show. Garrett Guest down on the pitch waiting for Coach Armstrong to get there for his post-game interview. But the Tigers draw even. 0-0 is the final score between the Auburn Tigers and the Clemson Tigers. Tigers will be back here at home later this week against the Jacksonville State Gamecocks. But we will send it down to Garrett Guest on the pitch with head coach James Armstrong for the post-game interview.
5: All right, back here down pitch side at the Auburn Soccer Complex now with head coach James Armstrong. Coach, 0-0, but plenty of chances, an exciting one. What are your initial thoughts and what do you make of it?
6: Yeah, I think it was a heck of a battle, right? And it was a typical opening night, a little bit of nerves, excitement, right? I thought we came out in the first half and executed the game plan really, really well. Obviously, losing a player after 5 minutes isn't easy to injury, so I thought they regrouped really well after that. And second half, I think we got a little bit tired and lost a little bit of momentum, but Clemson's a very good team, and you know, I'm really proud of the fight of the girls. I wish we had the best chance of the game, right? Dylan Driver, the keeper, made a great save on her. But apart from that, I thought we created chances. Disappointed not to score one. But overall, I thought it was a great start for us.
5: Yeah, Coach, in the first half, we saw a number of different substitutions and pairings, especially, you know, up top in the midfield as well. But the back line, that's something that this team hung their hat on last year. They are stellar again tonight. Yeah. Can you just talk about their success?
6: They were unbelievable tonight, right? And you look at it, like I said, Tahira goes out after 5 minutes. Then we lose Lily. I don't know what minute it was, but it felt early-ish in the second half. And to throw people around, you know, and different moving pieces against a really potent Clemson attack, really proud of the effort. And I'll tell you what, Ayana Yapo in goal as well. She came up with some big moments as well, like coming and gathering crosses, taking a little bit of pressure off that back line. So... great defensive effort tonight, for sure.
5: Coach, Kennedy Husbands looked class out there tonight, created a ton of chances. This is now your second stint getting to coach her. What's it like having her back, and what kind of impact can she continue to have going forward this season?
6: I love Kennedy. You know, I mean, she just wants to win. She's a pro in everything that she does. I don't want to see her output from tonight, because I think she ran probably every blade of grass, but she played four different positions tonight, and that's because we trust her. You know, she can be trusted, her teammates trust her. She's going to give everything that she has, and I don't think she's got anything left now at the end of those 90 minutes, but we've got to regroup. But she's a very important player for us on and off the field. She broke the fitness record as soon as she came here, right? And that's just a testament to who she is and how this program can move forward as a result.
5: At the end, we saw a lot of young players and attackers on the field. We saw Hannah Bell, Dylan Driver on the field at the same time. What was the message to the team kind of the last 10 minutes as you guys were trying to go for it?
6: Yeah, I think Clemson were going for it, and they were leaving definitely gaps open, big gaps open. And I felt like if we could get Hannah's speed and maybe Dylan could hold the ball up for us, it was exciting to see the two of them up front. But then we were resting Ava Caldwell for a little bit, so Ava's been on fire at the moment. And so we kind of put Ava on at the end there for Hannah Bell, just so Dylan and Ava are used to linking up together. And, you know, I think that we've got different ways we can score goals, and that's what's exciting with this team.
5: Coach, what are you guys taking into Sunday's match?
6: We're going to have to regroup, first and foremost. Recovery, that's going to be the main thing. I got no idea how Jack State did tonight. We played them in spring, and they gave us everything that they got, right? So they'll be expansive. They'll play with nothing to lose. It's a beautiful atmosphere for them to play at. So we're going to have to regroup, get some legs, and then you know, put in a good performance in front of a great home crowd tonight. Hopefully they'll come back on Sunday for another evening game, so it's a little bit cooler.
5: Coach, thanks as always, War Eagle.
6: Thank you as always, War Eagle.
5: Now, as head coach James Armstrong, we're going to keep it right here. Now joined by defender Holly Engelking. Holly, a 90-minute shift for you tonight. How are you feeling right after that one?
7: Definitely tired, but it's all worth it.
5: For sure. A nil-nil, but an exciting game, lots of chances. What did you make of it from your perspective?
7: It was definitely a tough battle. Clemson's a good team, but our team's been working really hard. I wish we could have put one in the back of the net, but it was a great game. We played really well.
5: At the very end of the game, the tackle in the back left corner to win the goal kick for your team. Can you kind of walk us through that and that big moment for you?
7: Well, I just saw that the ball was going out and Juju was shielding it, and I didn't really realize it was going to be a corner, so then at the last second I was just like, oh, crap, I got to get this one out. So I slid and gave it everything I had.
5: The attacking chances, a lot of it coming through Kennedy Husbands. She was really good tonight. What's it like playing with her and the other girls on this team who are so potent on offense? We'll surely see the goals come this season.
7: Definitely. The goals are definitely coming. I mean, all glory to my teammates. Our team has been working so hard. We're doing everything we absolutely can. We play for each other. We play together. Our team is super united. We're very connected. So Kennedy and all my other teammates, we work super hard for each other.
5: Now you have Jacksonville State on Sunday. How are you guys going to look to carry the momentum from tonight into that one?
7: We're definitely going to look to score some goals, but definitely carrying the momentum. We just take each game one game at a time and work towards the next game and give it everything we have.
5: Thanks, War Eagle.
7: War Eagle.
5: That was defender Holly Engelking closing out our interviews here on WEGL 91.1 FM. I'm going to send it back up to my partner, Caleb Robertson, and he's going to take it down for us. Caleb.
0: Thank you, Gehrig. Holly Engelking there with the big, big goal kick win to keep Clemson off the board. A fantastic performance defensively for the Auburn Tigers, and a fantastic draw, a fantastic game, and a great scene here at the Auburn Soccer Complex. That'll wrap it up here at the Auburn Soccer Complex for everybody here, including myself, Garrett Gesch, and Alex Bach. The Auburn Tigers and the Clemson Tigers draw even, 0-0 as the final score. And from the Auburn Soccer Complex, we say good night and War Eagle.
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Maybe I should move and settle. 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

0: Speaking of Nirvana, it was there. Raz, the feathers on my dash from a phoenix. There with my crooked teeth and companions sleeping, yeah. Dreaming a thought that could dream about a thought that could think of the dream of the thought that could think of dreaming and getting a glimmer of God. I be dreaming and dreaming a thought that could dream about a thought that could think of dreaming a dream where I cannot. Where I cannot.
1: Less morose and more present. Dwell on my gifts for a second, a moment. One solar flare will consume, so why not? Spin this flammable paper on the film that's my life. High flights, inhale the vapor, exhale once and think twice. Eat some shrooms, maybe have a good cry about you. See some colors, light hang glide off the moon.

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0: 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We specially curated a block just for hip-hop, and we want you to listen. We actively update our hip-hop block weekly with new songs and artists, so hopefully, Knows Who Listens will be the same for you. So tune in every night, 8 to 11 p.m., to hear some of our favorites, from us to you.
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4: 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The Tigers take down the Kentucky Wildcats. Thurston, they've done it.
1: 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Remember, that is Weagle911.
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5: dude?
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5: Oh, well, okay.

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9: Across in the middle of the attacking third, picked up by Zach Jones. 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
10: Yeah, 8:50 to go here. Royal Flush with the ball in a tie game, and Jordan Hare 15-15.
5: We also have highlights from throughout the station.
11: Rome sets. Rejected at the net by the Auburn Tigers. The Tigers take down the Kentucky Wildcats. Carson, they've done it.
5: Just remember to search Weagle911 on YouTube and hit that subscribe button and the bell so you can be notified whenever Weagle drops. Remember, that is Weagle911.

0: Have you ever wondered why Auburn is known as the loveliest village on the plains? Contrary to popular belief, Auburn is full of gently rolling hills. You know what I mean if you have ever walked up the Thatch Concourse. The nickname came from an Anglo-Irish poet named Oliver Goldsmith. Published in the 1770s, Goldsmith's The Deserted Village inspired the name, with the opening line being, "Sweet Auburn, loveliest village of the plain." Here's another popular belief. 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
1: 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Who knows? 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

There, my name is the official bard of Baldwin County, and I just recorded a Weagle session here at WEGL 91.1 FM. 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I won't get mad at you if you don't. Bye!

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I'm melting from the light. One drip at a time.

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0: Speaking of Nirvana, it was there. Rare as the feathers on my dash from a phoenix. There with my crooked teeth and companions sleeping, yeah. Dreaming a thought that could dream about a thought that could think of the dream of the thought that could think of dreaming and getting a glimmer of God. I be dreaming and dreaming a thought that could dream about a thought that could think of dreaming a dream where I cannot. Where I cannot.
1: Less morose and more present. Dwell on my gifts for a second, a moment. One solar flare would consume, so why not? Spin this flammable paper on the film that's my life. High flights, inhale the vapor, exhale once and think twice. Eat some shrooms, maybe have a good cry about you. See some colors, light hang glide off the moon.

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way. 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Would you? I'm way too young to feel this longing. 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

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Would you, would you?

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It's just a matter of focusing on what you gotta do, and sometimes, you know, you just have to just relax and go with the flow. 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

0: and check on these goddamn garbanzo beans. 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
1: Memo finna start acting out if I don't see him soon. 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Fool, I'm the only one out here on the night loose. I'm the only one out here on the night loose. Trophy case still light, body need a race stripe. And these minerals on my body break light. 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

0: 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The crowd go wild, clap for you. I clap too. I'm your biggest fan. Clap for you. I'm your biggest fan. At the rodeo, I put my face on his smile. Everybody's scared watching you, and the crowd gets wild. Run to you, I run to you, I run to you, I run to you. I love you, I love you, I.
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I'm imagining a lot of happy people. And most of you are with someone you love. Well, you are the lucky ones. All over the world there are lots of people who are alone tonight. I imagine most of us have been in that situation at some time or another. I know I have. Recently I heard a most beautiful song with a dynamic lyric that really expresses this feeling of loneliness. It means a lot to me personally, and I'd like to share it with you. I think you'll see what I mean.

0: Did you know a tiger's roar could be heard from over 2 miles away? That's some serious communication power.
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He must have taken him back to his village, so if we find the village, we find him, and if we find him, we find Cusco. Oh, yeah.

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0: Hi, what can I get you?
1: Hi, I'll have one decaf cappuccino.
0: All right.
1: With two shots of espresso.
0: Wait, espresso? You want a decaf?
1: I know, just do it.
0: Okay, then.
1: And three dunks of cream and milk.
0: Okay, we can do that. Anything else?
1: Yeah, lots and lots of caramel.

0: Long before winter weather approaches, the Alabama Department of Transportation prepares to maintain interstate and state roads that could be affected by snow and ice.
1: Yeah, we start training and doing maintenance on snow and ice equipment months in advance to make sure everything is ready for when the freezing weather comes. 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
0: ALDOT wants to keep the public informed during these winter weather events. 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

0: 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Please leave a message after the tone.
1: Yo, so it's been a while. Like, I was calling to let you know my thoughts on the new tape and everything. It's unbelievable. I don't think I've ever heard anything like it in my life. And it was possibly the worst collection of sounds I've ever heard. Like, there's no way that you listened to this, like, reviewed and everything, like, gave it to other people, and, like, everybody said this was hard. Like, this is a good tape. This is a good album. Because, like, I know you had to, like, try to make it bad, right? Like, there's no way. Like, let me tell you, like, I was listening to it throughout my day, and, like, my day was just, like, worse. Like, it got worse. And it wouldn't stop either. Like, I tried to stop it, but it wouldn't stop. Like, when I got to my car, like, it wouldn't start. I had to take Uber to work. When I got to work, I got robbed outside of my job, bro. Like, I got my wallet took. I got all my cards took. Everything. And then, when I got into my job, they fired me, bro. So I had to get my friend to buy me an Uber back home. And when I got back home, I realized, I looked in the mirror, and my hair was falling out. Like, no way you made my life worse by dropping me. And I seriously considered jumping off of a bridge after I got home. But at the end of the day, congratulations, you're making moves and everything, you know, but, like, don't ever do that again.
2: Man, that's gotta be the wackest tape I ain't ever listened to. You straight garbage, no hits. It's like bleeding from the ears listening to this crap. Ain't no way I am ever putting this John on any stereo ever. Peace.
3: Yo, I was just getting back to you on your tape and I just wanted to let you know how terrible that was. Like, I can't believe asked me to listen to that book because as soon as I finished listening to that, my grandma died and so, like, literally go kill yourself or something. So, like, that shit was terrible. Please stop making music.
4: Hey man, I just wanted to call you and tell you, you know, that I really appreciate you playing your music. It was really good. I am just kidding. That was the worst thing I have ever heard in my entire life. It made my ears

0: I legit rather hear my grandpa shit himself than this trash. It sounds like a bad haircut you paid $40 for. Do you honest to God even think this shit is good? You need to get your brain checked, bro. This would make a deaf person angry. I'm embarrassed to even know you, bro. Peace.
1: What the did I just listen to? What was that? I mean, can you make some good music? This was awful. I can't believe I really wasted my time listening to this. I mean, it's worse than AJ Vibes. I mean, come on. How did that happen? Good grief. Oh my God. I turned this on in the car. They gave me aux. I turned it on. They kicked me out. They kicked me out of the car. Stole my shoes. I had to walk home in my socks. I lost my wife, the kids, and now I'm infertile, so thanks. Get the f*** out of here.
2: Gary, this is Mr. Danny. You know who I am, boy. Mr. Danny from Richmond, your old performing arts school. Boy, I just heard your album, your music. What the f*** kind of music is that? It don't sound like nothing I ever heard. Damn, boy, I ain't teaching up that net. What is that? It's gonna be hippity hop, hop, hip hop or something? Boy, you know I taught you better than that. Call me, boy. I wanna talk to you about this music.
3: Good. Let me tell you something. I've been in the record business for 30, 31 years, something about. Any act that comes to New York, I've seen them, alright? The big, the small, I've heard them all, alright? I've heard the ones they shouldn't have made it, but did. I heard the ones they should have made it and never got their shot. I can tell you firmly which camp you belong in. I have never heard anything as heinous as a steaming pile of refuse that you evacuated from your onto my desk. You mother, are you wasting my time with that? Jesus. I ought to hire some people to cut off your ears and feed them to you. And I know guys that would do it. You know what we call guys like you in New York? Bad music. All right? Simple as daylight. Let me tell you something. And this you better hear. Do not call me again. Do not waste mine nor anybody's time with bullshit like this again. And don't quit your day job, kid.
4: Hey, Garrett. Hey, the project's done and people are talking about it. Looking forward to hearing about all the results. And get busy on the next one. All right. All the best. Take care.

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1: We all want our kids to grow up safe and healthy. 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And when it comes to pain medications, opioids, they need to know that they should never be taken without a prescription and never shared with friends or family. It's dangerous and illegal. So talk with your kids, because when you talk, they hear you.
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0: 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And when it comes to pain medications, opioids, they need to know that they should never be taken without a prescription and never shared with friends or family. It's dangerous and illegal. So talk with your kids, because when you talk, they hear you.
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1: 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See, this little knob right here is called the volume control.
0: Yeah, you're the one who's doing it, huh?
1: 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And when I turn it this way...

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7: 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Royal Flush with the ball in a tie game, and Jordan Hare 15-15.
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8: 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Rejected in the net by the Auburn Tigers. The Tigers take down the Kentucky Wildcats. Carson, they've done it.
2: 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Remember, that is Weagle911.

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You got to hold on. You got to hold on. You got to

0: Long before winter weather approaches, the Alabama Department of Transportation prepares to maintain interstate and state roads that could be affected by snow and ice.
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0: ALDOT wants to keep the public informed during these winter weather events. 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

Thank you. Thanks. It sounds on the third record. It's called Next Year. It sounds like this.

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0: 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My mom got mad at me. We adopt people into our family, but we don't adopt out of our family. I called the adoptive mom. When I placed Miles in her arms, her whole body lit up. In the end, everybody came together. My mom told me that I'm the strongest person she knows.
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3: 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This is Kyrie Allen Lee, Walt, and Ginger Woltos, endowed professor of practice and director of commercial music here at Auburn University. We just got out of our Weagle sessions, you all. 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So check us out, you all. Over and out.

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It's the peasant who I saw leaving the city who disappeared into the crowd with Cusco in the back of his cart. He must have taken him back to his village, so if we find the village, we find him, and if we find him, we find Cusco. Oh, yeah.